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0: and you're not, and I am, and I got it, and you don't, so there, it's a wrap.
1: 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A jak coś ci nie pasuje, zawsze możesz wrócić do TikToka.

0: eyes. 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
1: Więcej muzyki, mniej gadania. 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

Słuchacie radia X-Vibe. You're self-destructing, little girl. Pick yourself up, don't blame the world. So you screwed up, you're gonna be a

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If Quavo the QB, I'm Nick Lombardi. Pull up in a space coupe on a link with Marty. I can actually afford to get a pink Bugatti. Hey, yo, Nick, damn, you just do a hit with Gotti. That too, but my niggas send hits like Gotti. It's a rap like them things on the head of a Saudi. Bitch, you my son, go and sit on

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1: It's about that time, y'all. 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

0: 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Messenger, Insta, WhatsApp. Nasza strona.
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2: Regulators. We regulate any stealing of his property. We're damn good too. But you can't be any geek off the street. Gotta be handy with the steel if you know what I mean. Earn your keep.